King is alive. Jordan Felice on the Joy FM, helping you find joy. And Matt, can I just tell you how great it is having Candace back? I mean, here in the building, you know, we missed her, and I know you missed her on the air too, but just the joy that she emanates every day, even though she's not anywhere near close to 100%, it's just

Wilson on the Joy FM, and Matt, Saturday night, and I am loving this book so much. It's called Grace and Glory. Pastor and author Louis Giglio wrote it. It's a daily devotion, and the entry I want to read to you today is called An Undefeatable Joy, and it starts with a verse, Philippians 4:4. It says, "Rejoice in the Lord always. I will say it again, rejoice." And Pastor Louis says, as a believer in Christ, you can find an endless source of joy through God's grace. The kind of joy that isn't dampened by a rainy day or obscured by a dark night. It's the joy that's an anchor. Even when the waves of life are stormy, it holds steady. Even if water seems to be filling your boat from every side, because it is given by a God who never changes and never fails to show up in your life. It doesn't negate hardship or even sorrow. But it does eternally permeate your soul. It's deep down in there. So how do you get this joy? You spend time in His Word, and you learn to focus on the things that are immovable, things that are pure, noble, lovely, excellent, and things that cannot be devalued or depreciated by darkness. You start to focus on heavenly truths, namely the victory of the cross and the assurance of the future resurrection. Both are set in stone, and they are the catalysts for life-shaping joy. Because of these truths and the Spirit living in you, joy can be yours every day in any situation. Pastor Louis Giglio, a little grace and glory.

Hey, Pop, do you remember when we were throwing the football around? You launched it way over my head, and I ran face first into the light pole. Thanks for making sure I was okay before you started laughing. Happy Father's Day.

0: 40 years. 40 years of songs, of stories, of community and connection. 40 years of finding joy that can only come from God. In 1986, we flipped a switch in faith, brought to life one small station in Sarasota, Florida. We never could have imagined that from that small beginning, joy would spread all over Florida, into Alabama, the Atlanta and Athens area, into Chattanooga, and most recently into the CSRA. For 40 years, the songs and messages of hope, encouragement, and joy we've shared have permeated the cars of exhausted parents driving home after long nights, into hospital rooms where prayers of faith were being lifted, into kitchens, classrooms, lobbies, and waiting rooms, where the right song at the right time carries a joy that can drive out fear and strengthen a faith that lasts. For 40 years, God has allowed the Joy FM to be a part of stories way bigger than us. Like Scotty's story, she heard Brandon Heath's I'm Not Who I Was and found the courage to reconnect with her father she hadn't seen since she was 8 years old. Or Renee, who lost her daughter Megan in a drunk driving accident and made the radical choice to forgive the driver and work to reduce his sentence. Her story inspired Matthew West's song, Forgiveness. And we got to be a part of the moment where she heard the song for the first time while Matthew hid in the next room, waiting to surprise her.
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0: Those are just two of the many stories we've been privileged to be a part of together over the years. 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And by God's grace, 40 years later, we're just getting started. 40 years of helping you find joy. 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
1: Things are getting real. Jesus, take the wheel. Only way I'm getting to the other side.

seen him do it so many times. Brandon Heath, he'll see you through it. It's the Joy FM and Matt. Father's Day tomorrow. Shout out to all the great dads out there. And make sure you take care of dad tomorrow. Spend some time with him. And, you know, if he's out of town, make sure to call, FaceTime, and all of that. And hey, we're going to talk. I want to hear, let's fill the airwaves with the best dad advice that you've ever gotten. We'll talk about it in just a couple of minutes, all right?

song, man, gets me every time. Chandler Moore, and God, I'm just grateful. The Joy FM, Matt. You know, we were talking about Father's Day tomorrow, and I was thinking about some of the advice that my dad gave me. You know, he went through a lot. He lost his wife and two sons who were both under the age of five in a terrible car accident. He did not know God at the time, went into a two-year spiral. Now, my older half-sister was seven at the time, and this happened during the day, so she was at school, so she lived. So he basically held it together for her. And over the course of time, his older brother led him to the Lord, and it changed everything for him. God got a hold of his heart. He became a pastor. He actually went to Bible college. There he met a woman who he would marry and eventually have a child with. That's me and my siblings as well. And he taught me so much. Mostly, you know, the thing that I'm most grateful for is just raising me as a great example to love God. And, you know, I'll share some other things that I learned from him, the biggest of which is just how he lived his life. Not so much what he said, but what he did and how he lived. He was true to everything he believed and a changed man. And, you know, as a pastor, he had to sit with grieving people. And one of the things I learned was, because I asked him, I said, Dad, how could God let that happen to you and to them? And he said, you know, God had a bigger purpose and plan. His wife was a Christian, and she knew God, so she's in heaven now with those two boys, and her prayer was that he would get saved. So God answered her prayer, and, you know, we talk sometimes about dangerous prayers. That's one of them. But I'm sure that she is so grateful, and when she saw his life, and now he's there in heaven with her, and that's what she prayed for, right? So I want to know, let's fill the airwaves with the best dad advice in the world for the next couple of hours, all right, as we hang together for the rest of the night. If you've got some great advice, open mic is always open. 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
1: If you're like me, you like to get things done. 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Hi, I'm Mark Gregston with Parenting Today's Teens. Psalms 46:1 tells us God is our refuge and strength, an ever-present help in trouble. 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

0: Unspoken on the Joy FM. And Matt, Father's Day weekend, where we salute the great dads out there. And, you know, one of the greatest things about dads, and that doesn't always feel good in the moment, right? Because you're kind of like rolling your eyes during your teen years. But I think a lot of that great advice that dad passes on comes back to you later, and you're like, ah, it's amazing how smarter our parents get as we get older, right? Boy, that's true. The best advice your dad ever gave you.
1: The number one quote that I think I realize annoyingly is the most accurate is the squeaky wheel gets the oil or the grease or whatever it is. Mm. It's so true that if you are the person that is constantly reminding people, constantly reaching out, all of the above, you're actually going to be the one to get the response and get the thing that you want.
0: That's solid advice and true in so many areas of life, too. The best advice your dad ever gave you. Let's fill the airwaves with some great dad advice.
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0: 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And Matt, shout out to all the great dads out there. I know that, you know, there are some dads that, man, they let you down. And my heart goes out to you if that's where you are. Maybe you didn't have an opportunity to get some good advice from your dad. Maybe you got a whole lot of bad advice, right? I always tell the story. My nephew, Caleb, had a rough relationship with his dad. His dad was a pretty bad dude. And he said, you know, when he found out that he and his wife were having a baby, he said, how am I going to be a good dad, Uncle Matt? And I said, you learned exactly what not to do from your dad. Take that and just do the opposite. And he has been the best dad for the past 10 years. I'm so proud of him. Caleb is a great father. But how about you? The best advice your dad gave you?
1: My dad would say all the time, we cannot be surprised whenever the world acts like the world. People who don't know Jesus are going to act like people who don't know Jesus. Hmm. And we shouldn't be surprised whenever that's the result.
0: That's good. That's good. If you want to share some of the best advice that your dad ever gave you, we would love to hear it. Open mic on the Joy FM phone app. You can leave us some audio right there.

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2: The next time your world goes from calm to chaos, ponder this. Jesus knows how you feel. His eyes have grown weary. His heart has grown heavy. He knows how you feel. You're no doubt convinced Jesus is acquainted with sorrow and wrestled with fear. Most people accept that. But can God relate to the hassles and headaches of your life? For some reason, this is harder to believe. 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He himself has shared fully in all our experience of temptation, except that he never sinned. The writer of Hebrews anticipates our objections. God, it's easy for you up there. You don't know how hard it is from down here. Listen again. He has shared fully, not nearly, not to a large degree, but entirely. In all our experience, every hurt, every ache. Why? So that when you hurt, you'll go to him who knows how you feel. This is Max Lucado.
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Dear Lord, I know we don't talk as often as we should, and that's on me. But right now, here at Father's Day, I just want to pause and say thank you. Thank you for my kids. I know I haven't been the perfect father by any stretch, but I've tried to be there for them, to provide for them in all the ways a father should, sometimes in ways my own father didn't or couldn't. I've tried to show them at least a measure of grace that you've shown me. I've tried to make sure they're equipped to face the world and that they've been given a chance to let faith take root in their lives like it did in mine, to water and nurture that faith when I could. I've tried to give them the best home I could and to support them as they grew and began to gain more and more independence. I've tried to follow your lead, and now, as I watch my kids raising their own kids, I pray they do the same. And I pray they know how proud I am of them and how much I love them. They've grown into such good people. I think we did good, Lord. So, again, from one father to another, thank you.

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Who knows? 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

Josiah Queen and another great song from him. I just love what he does, speaking so much truth, and it just makes so much sense what he sings about. It's Matt here, and saw this today. So good. My friend Catherine posted it, had to share with you. It says, "You are not defined by your worst day, and you are not excused by your best intention. You are transformed by his grace." Man, I love that. That second one, that's the one that gets me, right? Your best intentions. But I meant to do this. It doesn't matter. Are you following through? Believe me, I know. I got work to do. Don't we all? But Catherine, really appreciated that. And thanks for sharing.

0: keeping your playlist fresh. Jay King there and Hard Place. I love what he said there too. You know, it's our choices sometimes that really, you know, we have only ourselves to blame sometimes. At least I'll raise my hand and say yes, guilty of that. It's Matt here and Adina coming in just a couple of minutes. But first, I have some good news for you. A couple of young teenage boys out on a typical summer morning bike ride helping rescue an elderly woman who had been trapped outside for over 16 hours. The lady had fallen while feeding her horses way out in her backyard and had somehow painstakingly managed to roll herself into view of the road. That took a few hours and a lot of effort, and it worked because even though she was barely visible, the boys spotted her.
1: I like went to the trail, and it took me a while to find her, and I find her. And then I was like, hey, ma'am, are you okay? She was like, yeah, I need help. Call 911. She didn't have her phone or the water or anything. She was there for like 16-plus hours.
2: Her face, she was like covered in all bugs.
1: A few more hours, and she definitely like would not have made it.
0: That woman had spent the entire night on the ground outside from 5 o'clock the night before through about 9 a.m. when the boys found her and definitely saved her life. So, Gunner Skidmore and Cohen Chick, you are the most amazing people on the planet today. Great job, guys, being observant, seeing something, and deciding to do something and knowing exactly what to do and who to call, right? 911 and mom. And speaking of mom, she has been unbelievable. Tell where these boys get it from. She's been taking care of the woman's horse for her while she's been in the hospital, and says that when she's done recovering, she plans on welcoming the woman back home with a homemade lasagna. Nothing like some comfort food to finish off the healing. So that is a little good news on the Joy FM.
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4: 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Toad is the next one on this list. 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
4: 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All right, Dave, you got it?
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4: 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I'm proud of you.
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Hello, friend. I'm Adina. Happy Saturday night to you here at the Joy FM. I hope you had a great Saturday and you're gearing up for a great Father's Day tomorrow morning, whether you're celebrating or being celebrated. We've got great music coming up for you tonight. We've got Maverick City Music with Man of Your Word. You'll get to hear a little bit from Crowder later, Phil Wickham, all your favorites. Thanks for sticking around.

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1: Dad, it's not fair. Katie gets to go to Grandma's house. Why does she get to go and not me? Well, the obvious answer is, you'll get your turn. But is that the best answer? I'm not so sure. The fact is, there aren't any guarantees that'll happen. Something, heaven forbid, could happen to Grandma, or the family could move away. Perhaps the best answer is, let's be happy for Katie. 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But make sure Katie isn't rubbing it in either. Explain to Katie that it's a privilege to go to Grandma's house and teach her how to be humble about being chosen to go. As our kids get older, they'll quickly celebrate new opportunities as blessings, not entitlements.
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What's happening, friend? I'm Adina, and I am so happy to be hanging with you here at the Joy FM. I read a little bit about an author. You may have read her books before and didn't know much about her backstory. So Frances Hodgson, Burnett, started out so poor in Tennessee that she wrote stories for magazines to help support her family. Then she created Little Lord Fauntleroy, which was one of the biggest literary sensations of the 1880s. But a London playwright staged an unauthorized version of the book and kept all of the profits. So Burnett crossed the Atlantic with her newfound money from these stories and took him to court. She won a landmark copyright cause that helped establish authors' rights over stage adaptations. She would go on to write the classics that I mentioned earlier, A Little Princess and The Secret.

This is the Joy FM. I'm Adina. You may have seen a story making the rounds online about a fire alarm that uses the smell of wasabi instead of a loud siren. And surprisingly, it's true. So researchers in Japan developed, because of course it's Japan, they developed a special alarm designed to help people who are deaf or hard of hearing. So instead of relying on only sound, the device releases a powerful wasabi-based odor when smoke is detected. But the very sharp scent is strong enough to wake many people from sleep, and it gives them, of course, that valuable extra time to escape. Sounds like a strange invention, but it's actually a great example of problem solving with a very creative and slightly potent idea.

0: know if you've ever been in a point in your life when you can look back and just say, without God, I don't know where I would be. Like you were in the middle of something crazy, like one foot in the grave, and he stepped in and pulled you out. And the only thing that you can do is look back and praise God for it. That's what my new song, Holy, is all about. It's about just looking at God and understanding how much he's done for you and knowing that the only thing that you can do is give him the highest praise. That's how I feel when I hear this song. That's how I felt when I wrote this song. And I pray that that's how you feel when you hear it as well.
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A dad is someone who holds you when you cry, scolds you when you break the rules, shines with pride when you succeed, and has faith in you, even when you fail. Happy Father's Day.

We know that God can give us peace that surpasses understanding, but sometimes our bodies haven't quite caught up to what our minds know to be true. It's just hard to convince your body at times that you're not being chased by a bear. So there are some simple exercises you can do to sort of calm down your nervous system. One of the big ones, you've probably heard this through, is just breath work. There's quick resets here. Research suggests that these different breathing patterns can help remove excess carbon, and they can activate the body's parasympathetic, or the rest and restore, nervous system. So the first breath work that you can try is called the physiological sigh. You're going to take one deep breath and then a sharp, smaller second breath, and then a very long, slow exhale through your mouth. The other one is called box breathing. And just remember 4-4-4-4. You inhale for 4 seconds, hold for four, exhale for four, and hold for another four. And you do that over and over again. And it's supposed to help lower your stress responses and improve focus.

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1: 40 years. 40 years of songs, of stories, of community and connection. 40 years of finding joy that can only come from God. In 1986, we flipped a switch in faith, brought to life one small station in Sarasota, Florida. We never could have imagined that from that small beginning, joy would spread all over Florida, into Alabama, the Atlanta and Athens area, into Chattanooga, and most recently,

0: were being lifted into kitchens, classrooms, lobbies, and waiting rooms, where the right song at the right time carries a joy that can drive out fear and strengthen a faith that lasts. For 40 years, God has allowed the Joy FM to be a part of stories way bigger than us. Like Scotty's story, she heard Brandon Heath's I'm Not Who I Was and found the courage to reconnect with her father she hadn't seen since she was 8 years old.
1: I'm not who I was.
0: Or Renee, who lost her daughter Megan in a drunk driving accident and made the radical choice to forgive the driver and work to reduce his sentence. Her story inspired Matthew West's song Forgiveness. And we got to be a part of the moment where she heard the song for the first time while Matthew hid in the next room waiting to surprise her.
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0: Those are just two of the many stories we've been privileged to be a part of together over the years. For 40 years, we've prayed together, cried together, and celebrated together. We've walked through changing seasons and hard seasons together. And for 40 years, God's faithfulness has been present in the songs, the stories, and in a growing community of shared hearts and a common faith. It began with one station and a dream. And by God's grace, 40 years later, we're just getting started. 40 years of helping you find joy. 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

Rebecca Medina right here at the Joy FM. So I've been talking about, you know, we know that God can give us peace that surpasses all understanding. Sometimes we have to do a little bit of physical work to get our minds to catch up with what our bodies to catch up with what we know, what our minds know to be true. Apparently I need some of these exercises for myself. I can't get a sentence out. But there are exercises you can do when you are panicking, when your body is freaking out, when your heart is racing. Try a couple of these little sensory hacks. So cold exposure, you can splash ice cold water on your face or hold an ice pack on your chest or the back of your neck. This is supposed to stimulate the vagus nerve and can slow your heart rate. You can also try, this one actually works really well for me in going to sleep, progressive muscle relaxation. So tense one muscle group, like squeeze your fists really hard or shrug your shoulders really hard tightly for 5 seconds and then fully release and relax. I will sometimes go start from my feet and work my way up to, whatever I can squeeze and tighten really, really tightly. And it actually does kind of help relax me a bit for going to sleep and maybe clearing my mind a little bit. This last one is called VOO breathing, as in the letter V-O-O, VOO breathing. You take a deep breath in and that you let out a long rumbling VOO sound, like as deep as you can go, a deep hum almost until you are entirely out of breath. The vibration soothes the nervous system.

0: time here at the Joy FM. Hey, I'm Adina. I've been talking about a couple of things that you can do if you're starting to panic and you just need a little bit of grounding techniques. You know, we know that God can give us peace that passes all understanding. Sometimes we need to help our bodies out when our hearts are racing or we're sweating a little bit. So another thing you can do is the 5-4-3-2-1 technique. It kind of helps you realize that you are where you are. It kind of helps you see the things that are in front of you, and it kind of helps reset your brain from the thing that maybe you're panicking about. So think of 5 things that you can see, 4 things you can touch or feel, 3 things you can hear, 2 things you can smell, and 1 thing you can taste. And something about that is genuinely helpful when you are feeling a little bit anxious and you just need something to bring you back to earth.
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Hey there, I'm Adina, and I learned this German word that made me laugh. It is Rondekalabelt. Rondekalabelt, and it is a riot goblin. The definition that this person gave, it's like a small person who's always aggressive and seemingly looking for stress, conflict, or drama. So I was visiting a friend's church last weekend and sitting next to him, and he was by himself that week. His wife had to stay at home for something, and the littlest two were in the children's church for most of the service, and toward the end, he looked at me and said, "All right, I'm bringing the chaos in with me," because they brought the kids in for the end of the service. And his two little boys sat next to me, and they are like 3 and 1.5. They're little guys. And I watched those two little riot goblins bouncing, wiggling, whispering, generally keeping everybody around them on a high alert. But I couldn't help but smile. You know, toddlerhood can feel like a never-ending cycle of snacks, messes, meltdowns, exhaustion. And if you're in the thick of it, my friend, please take heart. My kids are all kind of past that age now, so we're in different difficulties as parents and in different challenges. But those chaotic little humans really don't stay little forever. But every diaper that you've changed, every question you've answered, every bedtime story, every snack you have prepared and picked up when they've dumped it on the floor, God has entrusted all of that to you. So hang in there. The work you're doing is holy, even when it feels more like survival than like success.

I am Adina, and I am so happy to be hanging with you here at the Joy FM. Found this great quote about discipleship the other day. It said, "Following Jesus is not just about a ticket to heaven."

0: The essentials. The canopy umbrella, a few beach towels, and enough sunscreen to coat a herd of elephants. Twice. Also, you enjoy a few days with the sand between your toes and the sound of the waves as you make lifetime memories with the kids. Or maybe your perfect vacay is a couple of backpacks full of the must-haves. Just the right socks, sturdy walking boots, the perfect pairing of pants and pullover just in case. For the kind of mountain hikes you dreamt of as a child. Or maybe you're headed absolutely nowhere. Just taking advantage of having a little extra time on your hands to sit and relax. Because sometimes the best part of summer is what you don't do. Wherever your road leads you, don't forget to take us along. With the Joy FM app, we are where you are this summer, helping you find joy. 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
1: I've learned a lot from my deck. 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I'm Lena Ebuchamra, and this is today's Single Christian. I had my deck painted, but the guy forgot to seal it. He had to come back and do it all over again. When he came back, he told me that he needed to seal it this time because the seal would protect it from stuff. The seal would keep the dirt from sticking to the deck. It would make it untouchable, resilient, and beautiful. Every time I look at my deck, I can't help but think about the Holy Spirit. 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We shine because of God's Spirit in us. 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The moment you give Him complete control over your life is the moment you'll experience the victorious and triumphant Christian life. 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

0: In the middle of the night, a single mom reached out to the prayer center completely overwhelmed and didn't know where else to go. 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That is the power of prayer. 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
1: There's been so many

What is happening? I'm Adina. That was Toby Max, Nothing Sweeter, right here at the Joy FM. So my youth pastor used to tell a story about he and his little brother spotting what looked like a Hershey bar hidden in their mom's baking cabinet. The moment they saw it, they were just convinced that they had discovered her secret stash. So they waited and they planned. And finally, one day, mom left to run errands and they made their move. They grabbed that chocolate bar, ripped it open, and started taking these huge bites. But almost immediately, they realized what you have probably already realized. This was not a candy bar. It was baking chocolate. So what looked really sweet from a distance turned out to be very bitter up close. And this is the illustration he always used for how sin works. We see something that God has warned us about, and instead of trusting him, we start convincing ourselves that we're missing out, and we fixate on that thing and we imagine how satisfying it's going to be. We begin believing that if God has said no, that it must be that he's keeping something good from us. But sin always overpromises and underdelivers. What looks sweet in our imagination is often bitter in reality. The enemy is an expert at making baking chocolate look like a delicious candy bar. He wants us focused on the wrapper, not what's inside.

0: That was Franny Cash. You heard her right here at the Joy FM. I'm Adina. I saw this great quote from James Clear. I had to think of his name for a minute. He said, when you lose a game, the score doesn't transfer to the next contest, but your habits certainly will. Your circumstances are temporary. Sometimes you're winning, sometimes you're losing, but your habits will travel with you. And this is why you want to execute the same, whether the score is 10-0 or 0-10. Not because the score doesn't matter, but because the score isn't what you're actually building. It's not about winning or losing any given round. It's about doing things the right way. So if you have a chance to practice your craft, you want to do it as well as you can. Your previous reps can save you or betray you. And it made me think of, you know, Hebrews 5:14, spiritual maturity comes through practice. Solid food is for the mature, but those who have their powers of discernment trained by constant practice. That language there, trained, practiced, exercise. Spiritual maturity isn't usually a lightning strike. It's usually formed through repeated obedience, just everyday step-by-step obedience. And those previous reps will either save you or betray you. And I love this idea. The Christian life is not primarily about the outcome of today's circumstances, but about who we are becoming through that everyday repeated obedience. Wins and losses gonna come and go, but every act of faithfulness is shaping your character.
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2: 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Okay, 27-year-old, we're not going to... This isn't a classic J.R. Cotton agree on the same... Like, if we both like the same movie, great. But you're trying to relate with me on getting old? You're pregnant, not old.
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0: Khalil Gibran once said, "Our anxiety does not come from thinking about the future, but from wanting to control it." Hey, I'm Adina with the Joy FM. You know, we spend so much energy trying to manage outcomes that we forget that we're not meant to carry the weight of the future. Of course, planning is wise, but control is an illusion. Anxiety grows when we are gripping tightly to those things that really, truly, ultimately belong in God's hands. Jesus, of course, reminds us, "Therefore, do not worry about tomorrow, for tomorrow will worry about itself. Each day has enough trouble on its own." So what is one future outcome that you're trying to control that God may be inviting you to surrender?
1: 40 years. 40 years of songs, of stories, of community and connection. 40 years of finding joy that can only come from God. In 1986, we flipped a switch in faith, brought to life one small station in Sarasota, Florida. We never could have imagined that from that small beginning, joy would spread all over Florida, into Alabama, the Atlanta and Athens area, into Chattanooga, and most recently into the CSRA. For 40 years, the songs and messages of hope, encouragement, and joy we've shared have permeated the cars of exhausted parents driving home after long nights, into hospital rooms where prayers of faith were being lifted, into kitchens, classrooms, lobbies, and waiting rooms, where the right song at the right time carries a joy that can drive out fear and strengthen a faith that lasts. For 40 years, God has allowed the Joy FM to be a part of stories way bigger than us. Like Scotty's story, she heard Brandon Heath's "I'm Not Who I Was" and found the courage to reconnect with her father she hadn't seen since she was 8 years old. Or Renee, who lost her daughter Megan in a drunk driving accident and made the radical choice to forgive the driver and work to reduce his sentence. Her story inspired Matthew West's song, "Forgiveness." And we got to be a part of the moment where she heard the song for the first time while Matthew hid in the next room waiting to surprise her.
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1: 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For 40 years, we've prayed together, cried together, and celebrated together. We've walked through changing seasons and hard seasons together. And for 40 years, God's faithfulness has been present in the songs, the stories, and in a growing community of shared hearts and a common faith. It began with one station and a dream. And by God's grace, 40 years later,

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I love hanging out with you here at the Joy FM, friend. I'm Adina, and this week was the anniversary in 1884 of the Switchback Railway, which opened at Coney Island. It was one of America's first purpose-built roller coasters. It was designed by a guy named LaMarcus Thompson, and riders had to pay a nickel to climb a tower, board outward-facing bench seats, and they coasted about 600 feet at a thrilling 6 miles per hour. A little bit slow by today's standards, but the ride was an instant success, and it earned enough profit to pay for itself in just 3 weeks. But here's the surprising part. Thompson wasn't just an inventor. He was a former Sunday school teacher, and he created the attraction because he wanted to offer families a wholesome alternative to some of the less healthy forms of entertainment that were very popular at the time. But it's a reminder that Christians have long sought creative ways to engage culture, not just by criticizing what exists, but by building something better.

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some really dark times and some times where I was just barely hanging on. And I think about that verse in Isaiah that says, he will not blow out a flickering candle. Jesus really breathes me back to life. There's also a line in the chorus that says, I think that I've known it since when I was young. It was Jesus all along. And I just think about this purity and innocence with kids, that they're just so close to heaven. And I think that they know that there's a love after them. And part of growing older and part of the journey of faith is returning to that love.

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0: I'm Adina, helping you find joy right here at the Joy FM. Here is a short, sweet, and to the point quote from Aesop, as in same Aesop's fables. He said, "Gratitude turns what we have into enough."
1: I've never seen a morning the sun forgot to rise, in every single detail, you're faithful every time.

0: Good morning. This is the Joy FM. I'm Adina. And when my kids were all really little, when I was thick in the toddler years, so just for full context, I had three children under three, and then I had four and under. So there was a time where my life was just diapers and pacifiers and snacks and sippy cups, and it was very, very busy all the time. And I remember thinking at one point, my relationship with God, it feels like it's non-existent. I don't have an emotional connection to God anymore. I was so much holier when I was in middle school and I could open my Bible and just read and pray. And where did that time go? What am I going to do with all of that? And then I had an older lady friend advise me. She said, yeah, you know, I get it. It's really busy right now. And she said, your relationship with God is going to grow and change as you're growing and changing. But also the work that you were doing then when you were in middle school was the training you needed for what you're going through now. Now you're in the trenches. And I had to learn over time that life is not a Zen garden, especially not when you are really engaging your Christian faith. And then I saw this the other day. Somebody said, the Christian life is not a quiet escape to a garden where we can walk and talk with our Lord, but a journey through rough and rocky terrain. I do believe that we get to have those moments that are the quiet walks and talks. But often, yeah, we're going through that rough and rocky terrain. Thankfully, God is also walking with us there too.
1: The summertime feel can sometimes bring about those summertime blues. For many, the lazy days and family vacays are met with stresses of trying to find childcare, the arduous task budgeting for a family vacation, or the nagging sense of guilt some feel about not doing more while the kids are out of school. Maybe hit pause on those summer stresses and let us help you find joy. As you're adding new summer routines or sketching out bucket lists of affordable family fun things to experience before the school bell rings, we're here with the right song at the right time for your summertime. Your soundtrack for the summer. 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
4: A young couple visited a godly counselor just a few years after their marriage. They both felt stalled, unable to discern God's will for their lives as a couple. The counselor asked them to describe their deepest and wildest dreams, even if they thought they were unrealistic or unachievable.
5: As the counselor and pastor explained many times, we discount the dreams and desires God has placed within us as impossible, too big, too scary. So we lock them away and refuse to let them come to the surface when God is trying to use them to pull us into his plan.
4: What scene is playing out in your head? What idea comes to mind that you think is just impossible? Is it too big? Too scary? What dreams do you have for your marriage, your family, your life?
5: 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It is in our weakness that God is able to show himself strong and sweeps us up into his adventure.
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0: grateful for you.
1: God, I'm Just Grateful by Chandler Moore. Hey there, friend. I'm Adina. I saw this post from Louis Giglio. He talked about what to do when we are in a season of waiting. Number one was trust in the Lord and do good. And the second one, dwell in the land and befriend faithfulness. So while we are waiting and trusting the Lord, our task is to dwell in the land and cultivate faithfulness. The word faith in scripture often doesn't mean belief. Faith is faithfulness. It is the process of sanctification. It is doing your best to try to live the way Jesus lived every single day. We can trust that God is working in both seen and unseen ways in the midst of whatever the problem is that we're going through. And in the meantime, our job is to cultivate that faithfulness for whatever's in your hands at the moment. Do your work well for God's glory, even when no one's watching.
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What's happening? I'm Adina with the Joy FM, and I've been talking about a post that Louis Giglio put up the other day talking about what we do when we are in a season of waiting. We are actively waiting for God to move in our lives. Maybe it's a project we've been hoping for. Maybe it's a job opportunity. Maybe it's just a breakthrough in someone that we really care about. Whatever it is, we've got some steps to take. The first one is to trust in the Lord and do good. The second is to dwell in the land and befriend faithfulness. And the third is to delight yourself in the Lord, and he will give you the desires of your heart. And Louis Giglio says, this is a promise that God makes, but we have to notice the sequence. The delighting comes first, and the fulfillment of our desires happens second. Because when we are delighting ourselves in the Lord, we are thankful for the good things he's given us. We are discovering who he is through scripture. We are aligning our hearts with him. And so the more our hearts are aligned with his, the more those desires of our heart are also aligned with his.

0: Phil Wickham right here at the Joy FM. I'm Adina, and this is kind of the last of the points I'm going to make about a post that Louis Giglio put up. I just really loved it because so much of our lives, I feel we are often in seasons of waiting. We're waiting for that next, you know, turn in our story. We're waiting for that person that we love that we've been hoping would turn to God to finally come around. You know, we're waiting for that job promotion. We're waiting, whatever promise that we feel is in store for us. So what do we do in those seasons? Louis Giglio says, one, trust in the Lord and do good. This is coming from Psalm 37. Two, dwell in the land and befriend faithfulness. Three, delight yourself in the Lord and he will give you the desires of your heart. And four, commit your way to the Lord, trust in him and he will act. Jesus asks us to commit our ways to him. And it comes with a promise. When we do that, he will act. And little faithful step by little faithful step, God is going to make that happen. He will bring about what he wants in our lives, and he'll unfold his plan in his time and in his way.
1: 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The smell of campfires. And bug spray. The sight of memories being made that will last a lifetime. However you find yourself summering this summer, let us help you find joy. Your soundtrack for a joy-filled summer. 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
1: Matthew West's good right here at the Joy of M. Hey, friend, I'm Adina. Have you seen the video of a moment in Romeo and Juliet? There's a Russian production of Romeo and Juliet that Shakespeare never wrote. So during a recent performance of Romeo and Juliet by the Imperial Russian Ballet in Turkey, it was an outdoor ballet, the most dramatic scene in the entire production had an unexpected cast member show up. It was a cameo from a little cat, and you might call it a catio. But Romeo is dead on stage, and Juliet is mourning after him. She's crying, she's sobbing, and this cat just wanders on stage, and of course, it's a ginger cat, wanders on stage, curls up next to Romeo, and starts pawing at his hair, nibbling at his hands, and just making itself a general nuisance. But the amazing part is that neither actor broke character. At one point, Juliet tried to pull Romeo's body away from the cat, but the cat did not take the hint, kept kind of going after Romeo's hair and hands. The audience, meanwhile, was absolutely losing it. The cat may have been the only character in the story trying to prevent the ending. Maybe that's what was really going on. He was like, hey, no, it's okay, guys. He's just asleep up here. Don't be sad. But congratulations to the cast for their absolute professionalism.

0: Hi, Medina. This is the Joy FM, and I have been loving. I have been living for all of the stories coming out of the World Cup international travelers and how much they are finding out that Americans are actually pretty great. Okay. So a Japanese man went to a Mexican-American restaurant for the very first time, and he sits down and the chips and salsa come out. So he flags down the waiter and he says, "Oh, we didn't earn these." And the waiter said, "Oh, they just come with the table." And this guy is talking. He says, "They come with the table? In my land, hospitality is a debt. It comes with an expectation for reciprocation." He says, "Here, the gift arrives before you've even proven that you can pay for dinner." He said, "This is not an appetizer. This is a declaration that we trust you. Eat." So he ate with all the gravity that the moment deserved. And then he said, "I must report this calmly. They brought a second basket of chips out." His mind was blown. He couldn't wrap his mind around the idea of bottomless chips and salsa. He said, "They have wells of salsa. The supply lines of this nation are beyond anything my ancestors imagined." And then his friend warned him, as all of our friends, we all warn each other at some point in life, right? He said, "Don't fill up on chips, dude." But he already had. He said, "I just kept eating them because I felt like honor demanded it." He said, "I don't think there's any number of baskets of chips that I would refuse." And then this is my favorite part. He said, "The trust of a nation is in that salsa, and I intend to honor all of it."
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2: 11 ways to make your time feel less rushed during a busy week. 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
2: I just call it intentionality. 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Toad is the next one on this list. Time outside after dinner. Here's
4: hey,
2: the last one.
4: Hey, baby doll. 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
2: Time outside after dinner. Okay, here's the last one I'm doing. Most productivity advice is about saying no. All new opportunities, breakthroughs come from saying yes to something you're not entirely sure about. All right, Dave, you got it?
3: I do. I have been working so hard to keep down the level of snark.
2: I mean, that's growth, Dave. I'm proud of you.
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5: 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For example, a pushy step-parent is easily dismissed, but a tender leader might find he has a following. 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
1: Yeah.

0: Romans 12, verse 2 says, do not be conformed to this world, but be transformed by the renewing of your mind. I read the other day, renewing our minds is not about turning off our brains or blindly accepting ideas without thought. It's about turning our minds toward the deepest truths and affections that God has placed within us. You know, God has designed our brains with a remarkable ability to form new pathways. They are elastic. They can learn and grow and change. And so as we consistently focus on his truth and his character and his purposes, our thinking starts to take a different shape. So transformation happens when our minds and our hearts are aligned with God. We're not just avoiding worldly patterns, we are actively cultivating new ways of seeing, believing, and living.
1: 40 years. 40 years of songs, of stories, of community and connection. 40 years of finding joy that can only come from God. In 1986, we flipped a switch in faith, brought to life one small station in Sarasota, Florida. We never could have imagined that from that small beginning, joy would spread all over Florida, into Alabama, the Atlanta and Athens area, into Chattanooga, and most recently into the CSRA. For 40 years, the songs and messages of hope, encouragement, and joy we've shared have permeated the cars of exhausted parents driving home after long nights, into hospital rooms where prayers of faith were being lifted, into kitchens, classrooms, lobbies, and waiting rooms, where the right song at the right time carries a joy that can drive out fear and strengthen a faith that lasts. For 40 years, God has allowed the Joy FM to be a part of stories way bigger than us. Like Scotty's story, she heard Brandon Heath's I'm Not Who I Was and found the courage to reconnect with her father she hadn't seen since she was 8 years old. Or Renee, who lost her daughter Megan in a drunk driving accident and made the radical choice to forgive the driver and work to reduce his sentence. Her story inspired Matthew West's song, Forgiveness. And we got to be a part of the moment where she heard the song for the first time while Matthew hid in the next room, waiting to surprise her.
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1: 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And by God's grace, 40 years later, we're just getting started. 40 years of helping you find joy. 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
3: 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Hi, I'm Mark Gregston with Parenting Today's Teens. 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

0: Good morning. I'm Adina with the Joy FM. You know, we're going to be celebrating Father's Day today. And it's just a great reminder. A father's influence lasts far beyond the moments that he realizes, you know, a word of encouragement or a lesson or a prayer. Those things can shape your life forever. Even in times where there was a long stretch where my dad and my mom, they were divorced and things were kind of hard in our family. And we didn't really see our dad for a little while. He came back into our lives and we've had a lot of really beautiful restoration that only God can do. And I was telling him some stories of things that happened to me while he was gone, and he was very remorseful. And he said, "I just want you to know that I would have fought for you." And just that alone was a very healing thing for him to tell me. So today we're thankful for the dads, the grandfathers, the stepdads, the mentors, all of the father figures who reflect God's love through their presence and their sacrifice. Happy Father's Day.
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0: And I don't know if you've ever been in a point in your life when you can look back and just say, without God, I don't know where I would be. Like you were in the middle of something crazy, like one foot in the grave, and he stepped in and pulled you out. And the only thing that you can do is look back and praise God for it. That's what my new song, Holy, is all about. It's about just looking at God and understanding how much he's done for you and knowing that the only thing that you can do is give him the highest praise. That's how I feel when I hear this song. That's how I felt when I wrote this song. And I pray that that's how you feel when you hear it as well.
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Here's a Father's Day thought from Billy Graham. He said, a good father is one of the most unsung, unpraised, unnoticed, and yet one of the most valuable assets in our society. Today, take a moment to thank the fathers and the father figures who have invested in your life. Just a phone call or a text or a prayer can mean more than you might know.

0: Proverbs 20, verse 7, the righteous man walks in his integrity. His children are blessed after him. What a beautiful reminder that a father's greatest legacy isn't what he owns. It's the faith, character, and love that he leaves behind. Happy Father's Day from the Joy FM.
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Good morning, friend. And I'm Adina, and happy Father's Day. You know, Father's Day can bring a lot of emotions. Some are celebrating wonderful memories. Some are missing their dads. Others may be navigating complicated relationships. So no matter what today feels like for you, just remember that God is our perfect heavenly Father. Psalm 68:5 calls him a father to the fatherless. His love is constant, faithful, and always near.

0: Good morning, friend. I'm Adina with the Joy FM. I'm headed out for the day, but I hope you have a great Father's Day. We're thankful for the dads, grandfathers, stepdads, mentors, foster dads, father figures who have reflected God's love through their presence and sacrifice. To every dad who has stayed up late, worked hard, prayed faithfully, and loved sacrificially, thank you. Your impact matters more than you may ever know. We are celebrating you today and thanking God for the difference you make. Happy Father's Day. I'll talk to you later.
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sing of your love. I love that we get to do that together on a beautiful Sunday. It's fun to get up before the sun comes up and just get our gaze on Jesus. Happy Father's Day. We honor our dads and our grandpas today and our spiritual fathers. I hope you have an amazing day. You can turn up the worship and just sing along with me today, all right? 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

You might have needed that reminder this morning. I know I did. The Lord is with me. Red Rocks Worship on the Joy FM. I got to go to the Red Rocks to see Third Day and their reunion. It was a last minute thing. I was able to get some tickets and had air miles and free hotel stay. And so we just jumped to Colorado and went to see Third Day. Brandon Heath, John Reddick, Ellie Holcomb, Matt Maher, Michael W. Smith were all there. It was probably the best concert I've ever been to in my whole life. It was incredible. We worshiped together, open air, cool breeze, surrounded by those red rocks. It was so incredible. It really was. This is a great song from Brooke Lynn Jawa.

0: 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Hallelujah.
1: The King is still the King. I love that. Great music from Seven Hills Worship. The Joy FM. Good morning. Happy Sunday. I'm glad we can spend some time together. Listen to this quote from C.S. Lewis. If we find ourselves with a desire that nothing in this world can satisfy, the most probable explanation is that we were made for another world. Wow. I love that. Here's Crystal.

When you were little, you rode on his shoulders. When it was time for the training wheels to come off, he ran beside you, holding on to the seat of your bike until you found your balance. And then he cheered as he watched you ride down the street. And when you turned around and pedaled back shouting, "I did it! I'm doing it!" he smiled proudly and told you he knew you could. He taught you how to throw a spiral, how to hold a bat and bait a hook, that nothing tastes better than a burger you grilled yourself. Nothing satisfies like a job well done, and you can fix anything with duct tape or WD-40. He passed on his love for the home team, roller coasters, and good music. He taught you how to drive, and then handed you the keys and watched you ride down the street again, this time on your first date, or off to college, or to that first place of your own. This Sunday is his day, and all he wants is a good meal, a good nap, and to know that he's loved. To all the fathers, may you have a joyful Father's Day from the Joy FM.

Oh, how awesome. The Belonging Co. on the Joy FM. We have been justified by faith, the Bible tells us. We have peace with God through Jesus Christ, through whom we also have access by faith into this grace in which we stand and rejoice in the hope of the glory of God. And not only that, but we also glory in tribulation, knowing that tribulation produces perseverance, and perseverance, character, and character, hope. Now, hope does not disappoint, because the love of God has been poured out in our hearts by the Holy Spirit, who was given to us.

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Helping you find joy this Sunday on The Joy FM.

Well, he will fail. He really is our firm foundation. Maverick City singing that one. The Joy FM. Good morning. Happy Father's Day. We celebrate dads today. It's so good to have you listening.

Put your trust in Him today. Trust in Him with all of your heart. Don't lean on your own understanding, but in all of your ways, acknowledge Him. And the mind-blowing truth is He'll direct your steps. That's what He says. That's what He promises. Let the author of heaven and earth direct your steps today. We were talking the other day about the armor of God, all the pieces of the armor of God that Ephesians talks about. And then Isaiah talks about this cloak of zeal. And then Colossians says, clothe yourself in Christ. And Brooke Lingerwood's singing about putting on the garment of praise as we do that together on a Sunday morning. The Joy FM.

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That's powerful, isn't it? Benjamin William Hastings teaming up with Cody Carnes and Aidan King. Love that. The Joy FM and Warm Up for Worship. You know, anyone can burn for the Lord for 6 months. I want to see you burn for 20, 30, 40 years and be hotter than before. Be more in love, more in a pursuit. You know, what's funny is when you first come to Christ, you think you know everything, you know, you're always right. But the longer you walk with him, the more you realize there's so much more to know. I know nothing. There's so much more. Stand firm. Let your roots go down deep. Don't be tossed about by the situations around you. Gonna speak to those mountains, right? Cody Carnes, The Joy FM.

thank God this morning. You know, that's how we start our day. We enter his gates with thanksgiving, his courts with praise. That's what scripture says. And even if you're walking in a hard place, I understand. I'm there right now. You know, looking for the little I love yous, the little things that you're just thankful for, you're grateful for. Family that loves you. You know, a bed to sleep in last night, a great church family, whatever that is, stir up a thankful heart today. There's power in your prayer. 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

Hey, the King is in the room. Wherever you are today, be reminded, first of all, Christ is in you the hope of glory. So don't forget that wherever you are. But you go in and change atmospheres. You know, we talk about dark places. This last week, I visited a couple places where a lot of people were really sick. And it broke my heart as I walked into those places because the lobby was so full with people dealing with a disease. And I just broke my heart, you know, and I'm like, Lord, remind me, you know, as I walk in that I can change the atmosphere with a smile, a kind word, a prayer. And because you're in me, let that be evident every place I go. And I pray that for you as well today. Elevation Worship singing.

One good thing about starting a new week tomorrow, the Morning Cruise is back on the air. Dave, Bill, and Carmen helping your Monday feel less like a Monday on the Joy FM.

Isn't that the prayer today? God, would you fill the room wherever you are this morning, that his presence would be tangible with you. Thank you for listening. Happy Father's Day. We honor our dads and our grandpas and our spiritual fathers. And yeah, we just want to say have a wonderful, wonderful day. So good to have you listening.

Father's Day is right around the corner. So, can we get real for a minute? Dad to dad? Sometimes it feels like a lot of thought goes into really honoring Mom on Mother's Day. We book spa appointments or order gifts and flowers and make phone calls, and that's great. It's well deserved. Moms are special, and we should make them feel special. Then Father's Day comes. And it's golf balls or a tie or another world's greatest dad mug. But I get it. Moms are the nurturing ones who wipe the tears and kiss the hurts and offer warm hugs when we're upset or afraid. Dads today are too often absent, physically or emotionally. Or they bring their own issues to the party and, well, it can be difficult. And the rest of us are out here just trying to do our best. We're not men of steel, always ready to swoop in and save the day. We're mostly just average guys holding the weight of the world on our dad bod shoulders. So, real talk, dad to dad. To be the fathers our children need and deserve, we need to lean heavily on God, our Heavenly Father. The closer we are to Him, the better equipped we are to reflect His love to our children. And the better fathers we become. If you're struggling to be the kind of father you want to be, call or text our prayer line at 1-877-800-PRAY. There's someone on the other end of that call who can help 24 hours a day, 365 days a year. Let's make this Father's Day the best ever by inviting our Heavenly Father to help us be the best dads ever. Happy Father's Day to you, Dad, from your fellow dads at the Joy FM.

Oh God, I want to be in the center of it all, don't you? I love that. The Joy FM warm up for worship. I love sharing a Sunday with you. This is the day the Lord's made, scripture says. Let's choose to rejoice, to be glad. You know, the Bible talks about offering a sacrifice of praise and let praise continually be on our lips. And sometimes praise isn't a sacrifice. It's a delight. It's a joy. You're headed off to church. I don't know about you. I love to praise. You know, we were at Red Rocks Thursday night praising with Mac Powell and the boys. That was amazing. But sometimes it's hard when you're walking through hard places. And that's where it's a sacrifice of praise. But there's great breakthrough and there's great freedom in that place of praise.

such power in that beautiful name, right? I know a name. I hope you know it too. Something happens when you call in his name. I'll never forget that night many years ago in my bedroom crying out, Jesus, if you're real, would you come? Would you make sense of my life? And he met me right there. He showered me in this forgiving love. That's the only way I can describe it. It was like a shower of love, deeper than any love I had ever encountered. God offers that to you as well. My life began that day that I was born again. Call on his name, the beautiful name of Jesus, whatever you're walking through right now. He's with you. Could we pray together? Would love that. You're welcome to reach out for prayer. 877-800-7729. It'll spell out pray. 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

by morning. His faithfulness is new mercy. That's for you every single day. I think sometimes it goes unused. What are we doing? You know, Billy Graham once said, heaven is full of answers that have never been received or never been prayed for. Let's go after it. God invites us into the very throne room to talk, to commune, to be with him, to partner together. He calls us joint heirs with Christ. That'll blow your mind. He's in you, the hope of glory. Don't forget who you are and whose you are today. Here's a Turn It Up sing-along song, The Joy FM.

A dad is someone who catches you when you fall, picks you up, brushes you off, and says, "It's okay. Let's try it again." Happy Father's Day.

I always kind of hesitate when I sing songs like that, because when we're singing God Send the Fire, Jesus Culture, with Tim Hughes, by the way, the Joy FM, you know, fire burns. Have you ever burnt yourself? Like, it's not comfortable. So we have a lot of songs about, you know, set a fire, Lord, send a fire, God. But we don't realize it burns out all that dross, and sometimes it's not comfortable. All the wood, hay, and stubble that's really flammable in our lives. So when we sing that, I wonder sometimes if our Father just kind of smiles and goes, do you mean it? Really? Do you want me to send the fire? There's a purifying work that he's doing in all of us. All of us have a different journey, but in that, he purifies. That's how you purify the gold. The way that the refiner knows the gold is ready is he heats it up. All the dross comes to the surface. You skim it off. Heat it up some more. The garbage comes to the surface. You skim it off. He continues that process. And the way that he knows the gold is refined is when he can see his reflection in it. It's powerful.

God, we owe you everything. How I love that. Torin Wells on the Joy FM. Ephesians reminds us, you are the workmanship of God. And in the Hebrew, that word is poema. You're the poetry, the masterpiece of God. In the 1500s, a 25-year-old artist began work on a marble stone that others rejected for decades because of its defects. He worked night and day for 3 years. Asked why he was working so hard, he said, because there's an angel in that rock that wants to come out. 3 years later, David emerged, that 17-foot masterpiece. Oh, I love that. You are God's workmanship, created in Christ Jesus to do good works, which he prepared beforehand for you to do.

old hymns, new songs, and everything in between. 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

beautiful. I got to tell you, Michael W. Smith was at Red Rocks in Colorado Thursday night with Third Day, Brandon Heath, Matt Maher, John Reddick, Ellie Holcomb, and they were all singing that song. That's how we closed the night. Everybody, 9,000 of us at Red Rocks worshiping together, open air, under the Colorado sky. You know, it was a moment. I'm just telling you, it definitely was a moment. Love that. I'm glad you're listening. I hope you're having a beautiful day today. It's an honor to spend time together with you. Just a reminder, our prayer line is always here. You can reach out at 877-800-PRAY, 877-800-7729. Here's Taya.

Growing up, Dad, you were my superhero. Faster than my Power Wheel. More powerful than the jar of pickles Mom could never open. And able to reach the top of the shelf in a single stretch. Happy Father's Day, Dad.

Just you, Jesus, you alone. Who else? Gateway Worship on the Joy FM. Hey, I'm Michelle. We were talking about God's workmanship, that you are created in his image. And I mentioned Michelangelo creating David, you know, when he was 25 years old, that 17-foot masterpiece. He also has four unfinished works called The Prisoners or The Slaves, The Awakening Prisoner. I heard Louis Giglio preach on this once, and he showed the pictures of those. Michelangelo believed that the sculptor was just the tool of God, not creating, but simply revealing the powerful figures that were already contained in the marble, trying to explode out of the marble. He worked to free or to liberate the forms imprisoned in the marble, chipping away all that was extraneous. That will preach right there. Let God chip away all that is extraneous in our lives today. He'll do that. Trust him today.

have so many of those What a God moments, don't you? I love that. SEU Worship on the Joy FM. Good morning. Ephesians 4:19. I pray you'll continually experience the immeasurable greatness of God's power made available to you through faith. Let me say it again. I pray that you would continually experience the immeasurable greatness of God's power made available to you through faith. Charles Spurgeon once said, "You'll never know the fullness of Christ until you know the emptiness of everything else." Powerful words.

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1: Good morning, good morning. It's a great Sunday. I'm so glad that you're listening today. As ambassadors, now 2 Corinthians 5:20 says that we are ambassadors for Christ, as though God were pleading through us. We're ambassadors of the Anointed One who carries the message of Christ to the world, as though God were tenderly pleading with them directly through our lips. I love that version. So that's our job description. An ambassador holds a position of great respect and honor. You have to know the king and represent his interests only. And interestingly enough, they would serve only a couple years, so the kingdom they were in didn't influence them because they represented another kingdom. That's a good word. We're called to be ambassadors.

0: dark, 'cause that's just the kind of God you are.
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Dear Lord, I know we don't talk as often as we should, and that's on me. But right now, here at Father's Day, I just want to pause and say thank you. Thank you for my kids. I know I haven't been the perfect father by any stretch, but I've tried to be there for them, to provide for them in all the ways a father should, sometimes in ways my own father didn't or couldn't. I've tried to show them at least a measure of grace that you've shown me. I've tried to make sure they're equipped to face the world and that they've been given a chance to let faith take root in their lives like it did in mine, to water and nurture that faith when I could. I've tried to give them the best home I could and to support them as they grew and began to gain more and more independence. I've tried to follow your lead, and now, as I watch my kids raising their own kids, I pray they do the same. And I pray they know how proud I am of them and how much I love them. They've grown into such good people. I think we did good, Lord. So, again, from one father to another, thank you.

The Joy FM. Good morning. Happy Sunday. Grateful to be able to hang out together with you. I love starting Sundays with worship. Here's a thought. This is from A.W. Tozer. While it looks like things are out of control, behind the scenes, there is a God who hasn't surrendered his authority. None of this takes him by surprise. I want to remind you of that today. He's got you. So you can cast your cares on him because he cares for you. One translation says, cast your cares on him before they fasten their grip on you. That's good. Trust him today. He loves you with a steadfast, everlasting love.

However your Sunday unfolds, we're walking with you, helping you find joy this Sunday on The Joy FM.

0: 1,000 more. Thrive Worship on that one. The Joy FM reminds me of the Charles Wesley, the great hymn, "Oh, for 1,000 tongues to sing." He said, if I had 1,000 tongues, every one of them would give God praise. And I love that we get to join together on a Sunday morning. I'm Michelle. Philippians 3:12, I press on that I might lay hold of that for which Christ Jesus has also laid hold of me. Let's press on. God got a hold of your life for a divine purpose. Now get a hold of Him and that purpose to discover your calling. Our goal in life is not to discover what we want to do, but to discover what He has destined us to do. He's got the blueprints. It's so much better than our plan.
1: I've got a friend

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He is my portion.

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Absolutely. We honor him today. I love that. Chris Tomlin, the Joy FM. It's a beautiful, hot Sunday. Good to be with you. Jesus said in John 15:16, you didn't choose me, but I chose you and appointed you to go and bear fruit. Fruit that will last. Fruit that will remain. Then the Father will give you whatever you ask in my name. But it's crucial that we stay vitally united to the vine, where the branch is the vine. Stay vitally united. Abide in him. I was but God. Aren't you great? But God moments.

Ah, oh, so good. Pat Barrett, The Joy FM. Good morning. Corey Ten Boom said, when man listens, God speaks. When man obeys, God acts. When man prays, God empowers. It's time to listen, obey, and pray.

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Helping you find joy this Sunday on The Joy FM.

0: The Joy FM. Good morning, good morning. It's a beautiful Father's Day. He never stops fighting for us. You're not alone in the journey today. Could we pray with you? 877-800-PRAY is our prayer line.
1: Helping you find joy. WCIE Newport.

Such power in his beautiful name, right? Jay Walkers with Chandler Moore. I love that. Worshiping together. You know, salvation is a free gift. Free, but certainly not cheap. But to be a disciple, disciplined learner, there's a cost. Luke 9:23 says, then he said to them, if anyone would come after me, he must deny himself, take up his cross daily, and follow me. Only when we go to the cross daily and submit to his will do we begin to discover our destiny, the purpose for our lives. Let's go deep. Let's go after him together. Christ.

When you were little, you rode on his shoulders. When it was time for the training wheels to come off, he ran beside you, holding on to the seat of your bike until you found your balance. And then he cheered as he watched you ride down the street. And when you turned around and pedaled back shouting, "I did it! I'm doing it!" he smiled proudly and told you he knew you could. He taught you how to throw a spiral, how to hold a bat and bait a hook, that nothing tastes better than a burger you grilled yourself. Nothing satisfies like a job well done, and you can fix anything with duct tape or WD-40. He passed on his love for the home team, roller coasters, and good music. He taught you how to drive, and then handed you the keys and watched you ride down the street again. This time on your first date, or off to college, or to that first place of your own. This Sunday is his day, and all he wants is a good meal, a good nap, and to know that he's loved. To all the fathers, may you have a joyful Father's Day from the Joy FM.

still so much power in the blood. Been walking through something right now and walking into healing, and I have communion right next to me, a bag full of communion, those little cups. Every day, I'm thanking Him for the blood. I'm taking communion. I'm receiving all that He won for us at the cross. You know, and I encourage you, there's power. There's power in the blood of Jesus. There's power in the cross. You know, when Jesus said it is finished, that was a legal term. It meant paid in full. That's for you today. That's for me today. Hold on to Him. And here's the reality. Here's what we have to look forward to. The King is coming. Red Rocks Worship on the Joy FM.

Dear Dad, whether storming castles, slaying dragons, or galloping through the Wild West, thanks for always being my noble steed. Happy Father's Day.

Oh, I love that. Lizzie Morgan on the Joy FM. As we honor fathers today, I was thinking about the story of the prodigal son. We've all been there in one degree or another, haven't we? Where we've made bad choices or run away from God. But what I love about the story is not the son finally coming to his senses after being in the pig slop. It's the father, the heart of the father in this. You know, the son was prepared to give a speech, and the father didn't have to hear it. I mean, even before, he was seeing him from far off, running, embracing. Now listen, for a man of his stature, that was very undignified at the time. Quick, there was no hesitation on the part of the father. The father heart of God is quick to accept and approve and forgive. Bring the best robe, put it on him. That was a sign of honor. It showed appreciation and approval. It covered his nakedness. Put a ring on his finger. The signet ring was for sealing legal documents. It was a clear sign of restored authority for his son. A picture of restoration. Put sandals on his feet. It validated that he was no longer a servant. He was no longer in mourning. And bring the fatted calf and kill it. Let's have a feast. Let's celebrate. Meat was not a part of their daily diet, so this was a big deal. God says, because there's nothing more important in the world to me than my child. He was dead, and now he's alive. Think for a moment of the power of being loved and accepted by God, to be loved and cared for, to be accepted and not cast out. It's not a story of someone being rejected by God because they blew it. It's a story of an ever-loving father willing to forgive. Aren't you grateful for that today? Father, we thank you for your forgiveness. We thank you for hope. We thank you for restoration. And Father, there is so much going on. We pray that you would break down walls of division, that you would remove blinders, that you would expose things that need to be exposed and brought to the light. We pray for your truth, for your justice in America and in the nations of the world, for peace, for just everything going on, Israel and Iran and things happening in all over, actually, God, the unrest. We pray for supernatural wisdom, for leadership, that you'd raise up men and women of God who hear from heaven and operate in discernment. Thank you, Lord, for your love. Thank you, Lord, for your faithfulness. And Lord, let your love drive out fear today in people's hearts. In Jesus' beautiful name.

Oh, loving that one. Tiffany Hudson on the Joy FM. So I just have a pile of notes in front of me, my Bible open. It's fun to share with you on Sunday mornings. I really enjoy it. And I've always loved this. This came from Graham Cook. You can exhaust the enemy with your love for people because you're learning to love. You can depress the enemy by learning joy. You can weary him by becoming peaceful. You can demoralize him with your patience, discourage him with your kindness, overcome him with goodness, debilitate him with acts of faithfulness, trouble him with your gentleness, dismay him with your self-control, dishearten him with your faith, weaken him with your mercy, intimidate him with your intimacy, and paralyze him with compassion, cripple him with humility. That's so good. Let's walk in all that he has for us today. It's warm up for worship. The Joy FM singing about his

They call themselves The Slower I Go. Interesting band name. Holy Sanctuary. Beautiful. Joy FM. Have a beautiful, beautiful Father's Day. Enjoy. Go honor your dad, your spiritual dad. If you are a dad, we honor you. And just enjoy your afternoon. Look for opportunities to speak life with your words today.

0: Father's Day is right around the corner. So, can we get real for a minute? Dad to dad? Sometimes it feels like a lot of thought goes into really honoring Mom on Mother's Day. We book spa appointments or order gifts and flowers and make phone calls, and that's great. It's well deserved. Moms are special, and we should make them feel special. Then Father's Day comes. And it's golf balls or a tie or another world's greatest dad mug. But I get it. Moms are the nurturing ones who wipe the tears and kiss the hurts and offer warm hugs when we're upset or afraid. Dads today are too often absent, physically or emotionally. Or they bring their own issues to the party and, well, it can be difficult. And the rest of us are out here just trying to do our best. We're not men of steel, always ready to swoop in and save the day. We're mostly just average guys holding the weight of the world on our dad bod shoulders. So, real talk, dad to dad. To be the fathers our children need and deserve, we need to lean heavily on God, our Heavenly Father. The closer we are to Him, the better equipped we are to reflect His love to our children, and the better fathers we become. If you're struggling to be the kind of father you want to be, call or text our prayer line at 1-877-800-PRAY. There's someone on the other end of that call who can help 24 hours a day, 365 days a year. Let's make this Father's Day the best ever by inviting our Heavenly Father to help us be the best dads ever. Happy Father's Day to you, Dad, from your fellow dads at The Joy FM.
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1: 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Hey, it's Sandy. I hope that you're having a great Father's Day. Coming up, songs from Corey Asbury and Pat Barrett. Also, I'm looking forward to sharing with you about an amazing father figure in my life. We're going to pray together too this afternoon. Thanks for coming along.

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1: I've never seen a morning the sun forgot to rise, in every single detail, you're faithful every time.

Dear Dad, thanks for helping us build all those epic pillow forts. Even if Mom didn't like us using all of her cushions. Happy Father's Day.

0: This is the Joy FM. My name is Sandy. So just want to say something right off the top. We understand that Father's Day can bring up all kinds of emotions and feelings. And so we want to remind you that our prayer center is open. If you'd like someone to pray through some of those feelings with you today, call us and pray with a friend in our prayer center, 877-800-PRAY.
1: 40 years. 40 years of songs, of stories, of community and connection. 40 years of finding joy that can only come from God. In 1986, we flipped a switch in faith, brought to life one small station in Sarasota, Florida. We never could have imagined that from that small beginning, joy would spread all over Florida, into Alabama, the Atlanta and Athens area, into Chattanooga, and most recently into the CSRA. For 40 years, the songs and messages of hope, encouragement, and joy we've shared have permeated the cars of exhausted parents driving home after long nights, into hospital rooms where prayers of faith were being lifted, into kitchens, classrooms, lobbies, and waiting rooms, where the right song at the right time carries a joy that can drive out fear and strengthen a faith that lasts. For 40 years, God has allowed the Joy FM to be a part of stories way bigger than us. Like Scotty's story, she heard Brandon Heath's I'm Not Who I Was and found the courage to reconnect with her father she hadn't seen since she was 8 years old. Or Renee, who lost her daughter Megan in a drunk driving accident and made the radical choice to forgive the driver and work to reduce his sentence. Her story inspired Matthew West's song, Forgiveness. And we got to be a part of the moment where she heard the song for the first time while Matthew hid in the next room, waiting to surprise her.
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1: Those are just two of the many stories we've been privileged to be a part of together over the years. For 40 years, we've prayed together, cried together, and celebrated together. We've walked through changing seasons and hard seasons together. And for 40 years, God's faithfulness has been present in the songs, the stories, and in a growing community of shared hearts and a common faith. It began with one station and a dream. And by God's grace, 40 years later, we're just getting started. 40 years of helping you find joy. 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
3: This is Max Licato. Ananias and Sapphira use the church for self-promotion. God has a strong word for their behavior. Hypocrisy. The Greek word for hypocrite originally meant actor. First century actors wore masks. A hypocrite, then, is one who puts on a false face. Let's be clear. To do good is a good thing. To do good to be seen is not. In fact, to do good to be seen is a serious offense. Matthew 6:1 has Jesus warning, be especially careful when you're trying to be good that you don't make a performance out of it. It might be good theater, but the God who made you won't be applauding. Hypocrisy turns people against God, so God has a no-tolerance policy. Do good things, just don't do them to be noticed. You can be too good for your own good, you know. This is Max Licato.

0: put you through it. It's amazing that you can love me like I love me like I am.
1: My mom became a widow at the age of 50, and she had no plans to remarry ever. Hey, it's Sandy at the Joy FM. I wanted to share a story with you. Yeah, we were all devastated when my dad passed unexpectedly, and my wonderful mom was so heartbroken. She ended up moving to Florida to take care of her elderly mother, fully planning to remain single for the rest of her life. But God had other plans. Through a mutual friend, the Lord brought a wonderful man into our lives, who is now my stepdad, Wally. He and my mom had 25 beautiful years together before my mom's passing, even up till the last minute. Wally tenderly cared for my mom. And even today, he lives for the wonderful memories that they made together. I could never, ever, ever ask for a better stepdad. So today on Father's Day, I want to honor Wally for who he is and for giving my mom so much happiness and for being a gift from heaven in our lives.

Dear Lord, I know we don't talk as often as we should, and that's on me. But right now, here at Father's Day, I just want to pause and say thank you. Thank you for my kids. I know I haven't been the perfect father by any stretch, but I've tried to be there for them, to provide for them in all the ways a father should, sometimes in ways my own father didn't or couldn't. I've tried to show them at least a measure of grace that you've shown me. I've tried to make sure they're equipped to face the world and that they've been given a chance to let faith take root in their lives like it did in mine, to water and nurture that faith when I could. I've tried to give them the best home I could and to support them as they grew and began to gain more and more independence. I've tried to follow your lead, and now, as I watch my kids raising their own kids, I pray they do the same. And I pray they know how proud I am of them and how much I love them. They've grown into such good people. I think we did good, Lord. So, again, from one father to another, thank you.

0: 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Next up, a powerful song about prayer. 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
2: 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Okay, 27-year-old, we're not going to... This isn't a classic J.R. Cotton agree on the same... Like, if we both like the same movie, great. But you're trying to relate with me on getting old? You're pregnant, not old.
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1: 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Happy Father's Day.

0: That's Maverick City Music on the Joy FM. It is Father's Day, and remember today that you are loved by the best father in the entire universe, God Himself. He is always with you and will never walk away. Listen to His promise. The Lord Himself will go before you. He will never leave you or forsake you. 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
3: Hi,

When you were little, you rode on his shoulders. When it was time for the training wheels to come off, he ran beside you, holding on to the seat of your bike until you found your balance. And then he cheered as he watched you ride down the street. And when you turned around and pedaled back, shouting, "I did it! I'm doing it!" he smiled proudly and told you he knew you could. He taught you how to throw a spiral, how to hold a bat and bait a hook, that nothing tastes better than a burger you grilled yourself. Nothing satisfies like a job well done, and you can fix anything with duct tape or WD-40. He passed on his love for the home team, roller coasters, and good music. He taught you how to drive, and then handed you the keys and watched you ride down the street again, this time on your first date, or off to college, or to that first place of your own. This Sunday is his day, and all he wants is a good meal, a good nap, and to know that he's loved. To all the fathers, may you have a joyful Father's Day from the Joy FM.

It's Crowder on the Joy FM, and my name is Sandy. So a lot of us are celebrating June birthdays and our families. We just had our twins' birthday last weekend. But there's another special June birthday to celebrate. On June 2nd, 1986, the Joy FM first signed on the airwaves. That was 40 years ago. And over the past 40 years, God has been so faithful to keep the Joy FM going strong. And you, our listening family, have been so faithful to keep the prayers and the love and the support coming our way. So thank you. We are grateful.

0: The summertime feel can sometimes bring about those summertime blues. 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

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Happy Father's Day.

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0: That's Jay King, new music. It's called Hard Place on the Joy FM. Do you happen to know what a super soaker is? Hey, it's Sandy. Well, I did not, but I quickly found out what a super soaker is all about. Even wearing a poncho did not help us to stay dry. 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

some really dark times and some times where I was just barely hanging on. And I think about that verse in Isaiah that says, he will not blow out a flickering candle. Jesus really breathes me back to life. There's also a line in the chorus that says, I think that I've known it since when I was young. It was Jesus all along. And I just think about this purity and innocence with kids, that they're just so close to heaven. And I think that they know that there's a love after them. And part of growing older and part of the journey of faith is returning to that love.

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Father's Day is right around the corner. So, can we get real for a minute? Dad to dad. Sometimes it feels like a lot of thought goes into really honoring Mom on Mother's Day. We book spa appointments or order gifts and flowers and make phone calls, and that's great. It's well deserved. 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Then Father's Day comes. And it's golf balls or a tie or another world's greatest dad mug. But I get it. Moms are the nurturing ones who wipe the tears and kiss the hurts and offer warm hugs when we're upset or afraid. Dads today are too often absent, physically or emotionally. Or they bring their own issues to the party and, well, it can be difficult. And the rest of us are out here just trying to do our best. We're not men of steel, always ready to swoop in and save the day. We're mostly just average guys holding the weight of the world on our dad bod shoulders. So, real talk, dad to dad. To be the fathers our children need and deserve, we need to lean heavily on God, our Heavenly Father. The closer we are to Him, the better equipped we are to reflect His love to our children, and the better fathers we become. If you're struggling to be the kind of father you want to be, call or text our prayer line at 1-877-800-PRAY. There's someone on the other end of that call who can help 24 hours a day, 365 days a year. Let's make this Father's Day the best ever by inviting our Heavenly Father to help us be the best dads ever. Happy Father's Day to you, Dad. From your fellow dads at The Joy FM.

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I hope things are going well for you this weekend. I'm Sandy, wishing you a very happy Father's Day from everyone here at the Joy FM.

Dear Lord, I know we don't talk as often as we should, and that's on me. But right now, here at Father's Day, I just want to pause and say thank you. Thank you for my kids. I know I haven't been the perfect father by any stretch, but I've tried to be there for them, to provide for them in all the ways a father should, sometimes in ways my own father didn't or couldn't. I've tried to show them at least a measure of grace that you've shown me. I've tried to make sure they're equipped to face the world and that they've been given a chance to let faith take root in their lives like it did in mine, to water and nurture that faith when I could. I've tried to give them the best home I could and to support them as they grew and began to gain more and more independence. I've tried to follow your lead, and now, as I watch my kids raising their own kids, I pray they do the same. And I pray they know how proud I am of them and how much I love them. They've grown into such good people. I think we did good, Lord. So, again, from one father to another, thank you.

0: It's Sandy at the Joy FM. Love having your company today. Coming up, you're going to hear songs from Need to Breathe and Matthew West. Good things are ahead.
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A long time ago, I heard the phrase that God is a gentleman. Hey, I'm Sandy at the Joy FM. And the longer that time goes by, I do find that that's true. God never forces anyone to love him or serve him. He gently draws us with his love. That's what this song is about. Here's Zach Williams, the Joy FM.

Hey, Pop, do you remember when we were throwing the football around? You launched it way over my head, and I ran face first into the light pole. Thanks for making sure I was okay before you started laughing. Happy Father's Day.

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When you were little, you rode on his shoulders. When it was time for the training wheels to come off, he ran beside you, holding on to the seat of your bike until you found your balance. And then he cheered as he watched you ride down the street. And when you turned around and pedaled back shouting, "I did it! I'm doing it!" he smiled proudly and told you he knew you could. He taught you how to throw a spiral, how to hold a bat and bait a hook, that nothing tastes better than a burger you grilled yourself. Nothing satisfies like a job well done, and you can fix anything with duct tape or WD-40. He passed on his love for the home team, roller coasters, and good music. He taught you how to drive, and then handed you the keys and watched you ride down the street again, this time on your first date, or off to college, or to that first place of your own. This Sunday is his day, and all he wants is a good meal, a good nap, and to know that he's loved. To all the fathers, may you have a joyful Father's Day from the Joy FM.

A dad is someone who holds you when you cry, scolds you when you break the rules, shines with pride when you succeed, and has faith in you, even when you fail. Happy Father's Day.

And that's House Fires on the Joy FM. My name is Sandy. So good to be with you. I want to say a very happy Father's Day to Wally, my wonderful stepdad. I told the whole story earlier today, but in short, my dad passed away tragically many years ago, and my mom never planned to remarry. But God had other plans. God brought this wonderful man, Wally, into our lives. He has been the best stepdad I could ever imagine. And he made my mom so happy. So something really cool happened to Wally the other day. He is a Vietnam veteran. And a few days ago, he was part of something called an honor flight. He had a whirlwind trip to Washington, D.C. with a group of other vets. And Wally said that this honor flight and trip to D.C. was amazing. And this kind of brought tears to my eyes. He said the best part was when they returned home and got off the plane. There were over 1,000 people there to cheer the vets on and to welcome them home. I am so thankful that Wally and all the Vietnam vets on that plane got this wonderful welcome home that they so deserved. God bless all of our veterans and all the dads today.

Father's Day is right around the corner. So, can we get real for a minute? Dad to dad? Sometimes it feels like a lot of thought goes into really honoring Mom on Mother's Day. We book spa appointments or order gifts and flowers and make phone calls, and that's great. It's well deserved. Moms are special, and we should make them feel special. Then Father's Day comes. And it's golf balls or a tie or another world's greatest dad mug. But I get it. Moms are the nurturing ones who wipe the tears and kiss the hurts and offer warm hugs when we're upset or afraid. Dads today are too often absent, physically or emotionally. Or they bring their own issues to the party and, well, it can be difficult. And the rest of us are out here just trying to do our best. We're not men of steel, always ready to swoop in and save the day. We're mostly just average guys holding the weight of the world on our dad bod shoulders. So, real talk, dad to dad. To be the fathers our children need and deserve, we need to lean heavily on God, our Heavenly Father. The closer we are to Him, the better equipped we are to reflect His love to our children, and the better fathers we become. If you're struggling to be the kind of father you want to be, call or text our prayer line at 1-877-800-PRAY. There's someone on the other end of that call who can help 24 hours a day, 365 days a year. Let's make this Father's Day the best ever by inviting our Heavenly Father to help us be the best dads ever. Happy Father's Day to you, Dad, from your fellow dads at The Joy FM.

0: 40 years. 40 years of songs, of stories, of community and connection. 40 years of finding joy that can only come from God. In 1986, we flipped a switch in faith, brought to life one small station in Sarasota, Florida. We never could have imagined that from that small beginning, joy would spread all over Florida, into Alabama, the Atlanta and Athens area, into Chattanooga, and most recently into the CSRA. For 40 years, the songs and messages of hope, encouragement, and joy we've shared have permeated the cars of exhausted parents driving home after long nights, into hospital rooms where prayers of faith were being lifted, into kitchens, classrooms, lobbies, and waiting rooms, where the right song at the right time carries a joy that can drive out fear and strengthen a faith that lasts. For 40 years, God has allowed the Joy FM to be a part of stories way bigger than us. Like Scotty's story, she heard Brandon Heath's I'm Not Who I Was and found the courage to reconnect with her father she hadn't seen since she was 8 years old. I'm not who I was. Or Renee, who lost her daughter Megan in a drunk driving accident and made the radical choice to forgive the driver and work to reduce his sentence. Her story inspired Matthew West's song, Forgiveness. And we got to be a part of the moment where she heard the song for the first time while Matthew hid in the next room, waiting to surprise her. Show me how to love. Those are just two of the many stories we've been privileged to be a part of together over the years. For 40 years, we've prayed together, cried together, and celebrated together. We've walked through changing seasons and hard seasons together. And for 40 years, God's faithfulness has been present in the songs, the stories, and in a growing community of shared hearts and a common faith. It began with one station and a dream. And by God's grace, 40 years later, we're just getting started. 40 years of helping you find joy. The Joy FM.
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1: Helping you find joy at the Joy FM. I'm Sandy. So this past week has been a very happy time here at the Joy FM studios. We welcomed Candace back on the air. And wow, if you've been listening, she's been sharing some amazing God stories that have unfolded through her journey of healing. Candace will be back here with you tomorrow morning at 10 a.m. Eastern here on the Joy FM.

0: Morning Cruise with Dave, Bill, and Carmen. It's a mess, but it's our mess.
1: 11 ways to make your time feel less rushed during a busy week. This was kind of different. Try effortful fun before effortless fun. This is just a
2: scheduled spontaneity.
3: Just I can see it. 12:30, Kimberly. The fun commences.
1: I just call it intentionality. Here's the idea. Start with something intentional before you move to something mindless. Toad is the next one on this list. Time outside after dinner. Here's
3: hey,
1: the last one.
3: Hey, baby doll. Come on, let's go toad.
1: Time outside after dinner. Okay, here's the last one I'm doing. Most productivity advice is about saying no. All new opportunities, breakthroughs come from saying yes to something you're not entirely sure about. All right, Dave, you got it?
2: I do. I have been working so hard to keep down the level of snark.
1: I mean, that's growth, Dave. I'm proud of you.
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Dear Lord, I know we don't talk as often as we should, and that's on me. But right now, here at Father's Day, I just want to pause and say thank you. Thank you for my kids. I know I haven't been the perfect father by any stretch, but I've tried to be there for them, to provide for them in all the ways a father should. Sometimes in ways my own father didn't or couldn't. I've tried to show them at least a measure of grace that you've shown me. I've tried to make sure they're equipped to face the world and that they've been given a chance to let faith take root in their lives like it did in mine, to water and nurture that faith when I could. I've tried to give them the best home I could and to support them as they grew and began to gain more and more independence. I've tried to follow your lead, and now, as I watch my kids raising their own kids, I pray they do the same. And I pray they know how proud I am of them and how much I love them. They've grown into such good people. I think we did good, Lord. So, again, from one father to another, thank you.

0: Mkhitaryan, who is really coming into her own as a songwriter, man. She just keeps doing song after song that just really hits. And I love that one. It's Matt here. And so here's a question. I guess it's rhetorical because I kind of feel like I know the answer and maybe you do too. Is the value that we put on celebrity out of whack? I feel like this is, you know, it's a self-evident answer. A chair Taylor Swift sat in during an NBA playoff game just sold for $7,000. This is not a chair that she owned. This is not a chair that she designed. It's a chair that she sat in during a basketball game for like 2 hours, okay? If that. It did go to charity, so I'm all for that, okay? But it raised $7,000. That's good. But somebody spent $7,000 on a piece of memorabilia, and all she did was sit in the chair. Now, her fiance, Travis Kelce, who is a an NFL football player, his chair only went for $1,400. She can hold that against him for the rest of their life. But some of the other celebrities, Kylie Jenner outsold her boyfriend, too. Her chair from Game 4 went for $1,500. His went for $1,200. Ben Stiller's chair from Game 4 went for $732. So he's on the low end. But still, you're paying $732 for one of those $25 fold-up chairs from Walmart. Yeah, I'd say celebrities a little out of whack. And again, at least the money went to charity. But, you know, maybe it's a good heart check for yourself because you can see how absurd that is in others. But where in your life? This is the question. You don't have to answer it out loud. Just something to think about. Are you putting too much value on celebrities? Maybe spending too much time scrolling, watching those shows, and maybe there's something else you could be doing with your time. Ain't preaching. Just throwing it out there.
1: So you've packed the car with the essentials. The canopy umbrella, a few beach towels, and enough sunscreen to coat a herd of elephants. Twice. Also, you enjoy a few days with the sand between your toes and the sound of the waves as you make lifetime memories with the kids. Or maybe your perfect vacay is a couple of backpacks full of the must-haves. Just the right socks, sturdy walking boots, the perfect pairing of pants and pullover just in case. For the kind of mountain hikes you dreamt of as a child. Or maybe you're headed absolutely nowhere. Just taking advantage of having a little extra time on your hands to sit and relax. Because sometimes the best part of summer is what you don't do. Wherever your road leads you, don't forget to take us along. 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

Nothing sweeter than a little Toby Mac on the Joy FM. It's Matt, and saw this today. Great quote from author Lisa Turkhurst says, just because we feel something doesn't make it true. Feelings rise and fall on circumstances, but God's word is where real truth can be found. Yeah, feelings are real, but they're not as reliable as truth, not even close, especially in the middle of chaos. So stay anchored to that truth. I love that. Lisa, thanks for sharing.

0: soaking in that goodness. Jen Johnson on the Joy FM. And Matt, happy Father's Day. I have had the most perfect day. It was actually my birthday yesterday and then Father's Day. So this weekend has been great. And today was great. I went to church and grabbed a quick bite and went to see Toy Story 5 with my two kids, who are both college students. It was glorious. Took me back like 16 years ago when they were little. And we were all younger a little bit. And we went to see Toy Story 3 together, 2010. This was a much less terrifying movie. That scene over the incinerator, that was, they were little and I was like, oh my goodness, what have I done? But these movies are so heartwarming. It was great. But to be back together watching that again today, it was just awesome. So I hope you have a great Father's Day. Happy Father's Day if you are a dad, and make sure to spend some time with your dad if you can. And if you're missing him like I'm missing mine, I'm just so grateful that I had a father worth missing. That's a true blessing.
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0: I don't know if you've ever been in a point in your life when you can look back and just say, without God, I don't know where I would be. Like you were in the middle of something crazy, like one foot in the grave, and he stepped in and pulled you out. And the only thing that you can do is look back and praise God for it. That's what my new song, Holy, is all about. It's about just looking at God and understanding how much he's done for you and knowing that the only thing that you can do is give him the highest praise. That's how I feel when I hear this song. That's how I felt when I wrote this song. And I pray that that's how you feel when you hear it as well.
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Leanna Crawford on the Joy FM. And Matt, happy Father's Day. Spending some time in the Father's house, which we will do with Corey Asbury in just a second. I also want to invite you, if there's something that your father has always said to you, maybe a piece of advice that he gave you that has served you well and that you just haven't been able to...

0: Jeremy Camp, No Survivors on the Joy FM. It's Matt. Happy Father's Day. We're talking fatherly advice. What's that one piece of advice that your dad always said that stuck with you all these years?
1: One of the best advice my dad ever gave me, it started since I got my license many moons ago, and he always says, pay attention, be careful. I always think about him every time I'm riding my car.
0: A lot of good driving advice, but I feel like that also applies to a lot of things in life, actually. How about you? Dad give you any good advice?
2: The best advice that my dad ever gave me was that no matter what happens in life, I can't blame my decisions on the past. That I am responsible for my decisions on my way, and that I need to just take responsibility.

When you were little, you rode on his shoulders. When it was time for the training wheels to come off, he ran beside you, holding on to the seat of your bike until you found your balance. And then he cheered as he watched you ride down the street. And when you turned around and pedaled back shouting, "I did it! I'm doing it!" he smiled proudly and told you he knew you could. He taught you how to throw a spiral, how to hold a bat and bait a hook, that nothing tastes better than a burger you grilled yourself. Nothing satisfies like a job well done, and you can fix anything with duct tape or WD-40. He passed on his love for the home team, roller coasters, and good music. He taught you how to drive, and then handed you the keys and watched you ride down the street again, this time on your first date, or off to college, or to that first place of your own. This Sunday is his day, and all he wants is a good meal, a good nap, and to know that he's loved. To all the fathers, may you have a joyful Father's Day from the Joy FM.

0: 40 years. 40 years of songs, of stories, of community and connection. 40 years of finding joy that can only come from God. In 1986, we flipped a switch in faith, brought to life one small station in Sarasota, Florida. We never could have imagined that from that small beginning, joy would spread all over Florida, into Alabama, the Atlanta and Athens area, into Chattanooga, and most recently into the CSRA. For 40 years, the songs and messages of hope, encouragement, and joy we've shared have permeated the cars of exhausted parents driving home after long nights, into hospital rooms where prayers of faith were being lifted, into kitchens, classrooms, lobbies, and waiting rooms, where the right song at the right time carries a joy that can drive out fear and strengthen a faith that lasts. For 40 years, God has allowed the Joy FM to be a part of stories way bigger than us. Like Scotty's story, she heard Brandon Heath's I'm Not Who I Was and found the courage to reconnect with her father she hadn't seen since she was 8 years old. I'm not who I was. Or Renee, who lost her daughter Megan in a drunk driving accident and made the radical choice to forgive the driver and work to reduce his sentence. Her story inspired Matthew West's song, Forgiveness. And we got to be a part of the moment where she heard the song for the first time while Matthew hid in the next room, waiting to surprise her. Show me how to love the unlovable. Those are just two of the many stories we've been privileged to be a part of together over the years. For 40 years, we've prayed together, cried together, and celebrated together. We've walked through changing seasons and hard seasons together. And for 40 years, God's faithfulness has been present in the songs, the stories, and in a growing community of shared hearts and a common faith. It began with one station and a dream. And by God's grace, 40 years later, we're just getting started. 40 years of helping you find joy. The Joy FM.
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Tony Carnes on the Joy FM, and Matt helping you find joy. You know, something Jesus said in Matthew 6, he actually said a lot of things that really just made me think a lot over the years. One of those things, and I don't think we give enough thought to, he says, why worry? And in verse 27 of Matthew 6, he asks this question. He says, can any of your worries add a single moment to your life? I mean, think about that. I mean, if, then maybe, right? But basically he's saying your worry isn't working. And then a little later he goes on to say, and I certainly care for you, so don't worry. I think we need to listen to Jesus on this.

A dad is someone who catches you when you fall, picks you up, brushes you off, and says, "It's okay. Let's try it again." Happy Father's Day.

0: Latest from Need to Breathe on the Joy FM. That's The Long Surrender. My name is Matt. Happy Father's Day. I have been having a fantastic day and really enjoying hearing some of this great fatherly advice that y'all are passing on. I think it's kind of cool to fill the airwaves with this stuff. So if you have any, then just leave us an open mic and we'll try to get to it on the air. You have some advice you wanted to share from your dad?
1: One valuable lesson that my dad taught me was to forgive and, as he put it, and be free. And I watched him give people second chances, and it kind of taught me the value of grace.
0: That is so good. Fatherly advice. 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

Father's Day is right around the corner. So, can we get real for a minute? Dad to dad? Sometimes it feels like a lot of thought goes into really honoring Mom on Mother's Day. We book spa appointments or order gifts and flowers and make phone calls, and that's great. It's well deserved. Moms are special, and we should make them feel special. Then Father's Day comes. And it's golf balls or a tie or another world's greatest dad mug. But I get it. Moms are the nurturing ones who wipe the tears and kiss the hurts and offer warm hugs when we're upset or afraid. Dads today are too often absent, physically or emotionally. Or they bring their own issues to the party and, well, it can be difficult. And the rest of us are out here just trying to do our best. We're not men of steel, always ready to swoop in and save the day. We're mostly just average guys holding the weight of the world on our dad bod shoulders. So, real talk, dad to dad. To be the fathers our children need and deserve, we need to lean heavily on God, our Heavenly Father. The closer we are to Him, the better equipped we are to reflect His love to our children, and the better fathers we become. If you're struggling to be the kind of father you want to be, call or text our prayer line at 1-877-800-PRAY. There's someone on the other end of that call who can help 24 hours a day, 365 days a year. Let's make this Father's Day the best ever by inviting our Heavenly Father to help us be the best dads ever. Happy Father's Day to you, Dad, from your fellow dads at The Joy FM.

0: Happy Father's Day. And if your dad's into NASCAR at all, you might want to listen up because this would be really, really cool. 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Got to do it by next Sunday night. So you got a week, but do it now while you're thinking about it.
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0: That's what I'm saying. Thank you, Jesus. The Joy FM, helping you find joy. Happy Father's Day. And hey, if you need some encouragement today, I've got some for you. And what I learned at church this week, Pastor Ken Knott sharing a sort of motivational pep talk that James closes out his letter, his book of the Bible with. He's like the coach at halftime, trying to get the team fired up to go out there and do our best. And he gives us three encouraging words trying to help you finish strong.
1: And this is the first encouraging word. He tells them to be patient. Waiting is part of the process that prepares you for what's next. And so there's lessons to be learned. There's skills to be developed while you're in this season of waiting. I think of David. You may know the story of David, but when he was a young boy, he was anointed to be king, but he didn't become king overnight. As a matter of fact, he was anointed to be king, and then he went back out into the field, and he was a shepherd. And it was the lessons that he learned in the field that helped him in the palace to be a great king. And I don't know about you, but a lot of times what I want is I want the palace without the field experience. James is saying that there's a process in waiting, and that process helps you to prepare you for what's next.
0: James, encouraging you to be patient and reminding you that there is a payoff for that patience. And James' second encouraging word for you, that's coming up in part two of What I Learned at Church This Week. Just a few.

0: The summertime feel can sometimes bring about those summertime blues. For many, the lazy days and family vacays are met with stresses of trying to find childcare, the arduous task budgeting for a family vacation, or the nagging sense of guilt some feel about not doing more while the kids are out of school. Maybe hit pause on those summer stresses and let us help you find joy. As you're adding new summer routines or sketching out bucket lists of affordable family fun things to experience before the school bell rings, we're here with the right song at the right time for your summertime. 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
1: There's nothing worse than starting a job at a new company that looks great through the interview process, but once you get inside, the organization's a mess. 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Why? 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

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Faster than my Power Wheel. More powerful than the jar of pickles Mom could never open. And able to reach the top of the shelf in a single stretch. Happy Father's Day, Dad.

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0: Messiah Queen on the Joy FM, and Matt helping you find joy and getting some encouragement from God's word today. Pastor Ken Knott and what I learned at church this week. James, who was one of Jesus' apostles and friends, with a reminder to finish strong with three encouraging words in chapter 5 of his book in the Bible.
1: So the first word of encouragement is to be patient. The second one is to pray. You see, prayer changes things. I believe that. Do you believe that? Prayer changes things because prayer changes people who pray. A lot of times we think, well, I'll just pray and I'll wait for God to do something. God can. He can change situations, but many times he changes you in your situation. So you're praying for God to change your marriage. Well, what God wants to do is he wants to change you in your marriage. You want God to change your finances. He wants to change your spending habits. He wants to change how you view money so that your finances change. Prayer changes things because prayer changes the people who pray.
0: So you got to be patient. You need to pray. And there's one more thing James encourages you to do if you want to finish strong. And Pastor Ken shares that coming up in a very special part 3 of What I Learned at Church This Week, just a couple.

0: Jay King and Hard Place on the Joy FM, helping you find joy. It's Matt. We've been getting a little pep talk from the book of James in the Bible and what I learned at church this week. Pastor Ken Knott with an important reminder, a mission, and some more encouragement for you.
1: So James knows that faith requires patience and it's powered by prayer. But he wants to give one last final word of encouragement, and that's to pursue those that have wandered. You see, it's easy to wander. Like, all you gotta do is just take the foot off the pedal just a little bit, isolate yourself just a little bit, and you'll find yourself spiritually in places that you never dreamed of. And maybe you find yourself there right now. You're like, how did I get here? I don't pray hardly anymore. I don't have a group of friends that surround me and encourage me and spur me on to do godly things. I find myself alone. I find myself discouraged. I find myself wavering in my faith. James is saying, go after those people. We're not to make fun of them. We're not

0: We're not to judge them. James says you are to pursue them because we understand that God pursued us. When we were far from God, he came looking for us. And God has given us the responsibility and the privilege of one of the greatest missions in the world. It's a rescue mission for those who have wandered away.
1: And thank God for that mission. It's the only reason most of us are here. I'll speak for myself for sure. And it's a mission I want to be part of. Three encouraging words from the book of James to kind of motivate you to finish the race strong. You can read that book of James real quick. 5 chapters, easy read. Do it this week or this weekend. And you can catch Pastor Ken's entire message at thatsgrace.org or on their YouTube channel. And that's what I learned at church this week.
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1: Brandon Lake on the Joy FM. And Matt, happy Father's Day. We are filling the Joy FM airwaves with some fatherly advice. What's that one piece of advice that your dad always said?
2: Progress over perfection. I am definitely somebody who has been a perfectionist for the vast majority of my life. So I'm just constantly trying to remind myself, like, be consistent, keep moving forward, and things will work out.
1: Yeah, I've been through seasons in my life where I was definitely chasing perfection too. And you learn quickly that that's just not possible. It's just, it's a losing game every time. But yeah, we were saying earlier, you got to give yourself grace sometimes too. JR and Cotton chime in on this and give them the final word. Just a couple of minutes. It's the Joy.

0: Cochran and Company running home on the Joy FM. And hopefully you were able to either go home or call home or remember the dad that you may be missing too. That's me on Father's Day. And then as a dad, I get to live on the other side of that. So I got to spend some time with my kids this morning. And, you know, we've been having some fun. I've shared some of the fatherly advice that I've gotten over the years that has, you know, just stuck with me. And we've heard from so many of you. But we always like to give the final word on my burning question to JR and Cotton from the JR Show. So guys, welcome in. What you got?
1: Mine was pretty easy because my dad would say it a lot. But now that I'm older, I'm very grateful for the encouragement on this one. He would always say the line, and I wasn't very good at math, but I finally figured out the equation. He would always say, hey, zero times anything is always going to be zero. And once I realized the math on that, it's like if you don't put into effort something you want, you're always going to get the result of zero. We already kind of discussed what your father said to you all the time. Don't pet the sweaty stuff. Don't sweat the petty stuff.
2: Don't pet the sweaty stuff. Yeah.
1: With a growing up with a dad named Chip, that seems about the advice you'd get from a father named Chip.
2: Chip off the old block. Yeah, 100%.
1: I did take one from Steve the mechanic's father that has stuck with me. It was annoying at first, but now I use it. My son and I are at an Airbnb. Before we leave, I say to him, hey, always leave it better than you found it.
2: Yeah.

Dear Lord, I know we don't talk as often as we should, and that's on me. But right now, here at Father's Day, I just want to pause and say thank you. Thank you for my kids. I know I haven't been the perfect father by any stretch, but I've tried to be there for them, to provide for them in all the ways a father should, sometimes in ways my own father didn't or couldn't. I've tried to show them at least a measure of grace that you've shown me. I've tried to make sure they're equipped to face the world and that they've been given a chance to let faith take root in their lives like it did in mine, to water and nurture that faith when I could. I've tried to give them the best home I could and to support them as they grew and began to gain more and more independence. I've tried to follow your lead, and now, as I watch my kids raising their own kids, I pray they do the same. And I pray they know how proud I am of them and how much I love them. They've grown into such good people. I think we did good, Lord. So, again, from one father to another, thank you.

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Seth Schlieder running back to you on the Joy FM. And Matt, and something shareworthy I saw today, wanted to pass this on to you. My friend Jeremy posting this says, don't stay up tonight worrying about what tomorrow may hold. Rest easy, knowing that whatever is on your mind is in God's hands. I think we forget that sometimes, don't we? Important to remember. I love that. Jeremy, thanks for sharing.

0: Couldn't leave without playing my jam. Hopeful, the band, and a little audio encouragement there. Everything is better. It's the Joy FM. It is going to do it for me. I'm going to turn things over to Jules. Can't wait to have her in here in just a few minutes. But before I leave, I always like to send you off with some good news. You know, I don't follow soccer that closely. I'm not like, you know, JR about this, right? But I do watch some of the big matches, the Olympics, and of course the World Cup, which, can I just say, I think is uniting this country in such a cool way, seeing people from all over the world come here and really soak up what our country has to offer and see it through their eyes. It's been pretty awesome. And none more fun than the Scottish soccer fans. And one of them, a super fan by the name of Craig Ferguson, 22 years old. He recently walked across the country. We're talking more than 3,200 miles from Los Angeles to Boston. He did it in 109 days. All to raise money for mental health charities. And his coast-to-coast tartan trek, as they're calling it, landed him in Boston just in time for Scotland's opening match of the 2026 FIFA World Cup, where he was greeted by thousands of fans.
1: Every part of that, the walking, I said I would do it, the £1 million, we hit it for mental health, and every single one of you who have supported it from the start and believed that I could do it, we done it!
2: That's all I've ever wanted to do with these challenges is try and create a little bit of, you know, awareness and shed light on what is, you know, such an important topic to so many in Scotland and all around the world. So from the bottom of my heart, thank you.
0: You just tell how important this is to him. Such a special guy. So Craig Ferguson, you are the most amazing person on the planet today. Wanted to do something to raise awareness and help those struggling with mental health. Walking 3,200 miles across America. I tell you, I've driven that a few times, and that is tiring. Even sitting in the car with the radio on and stuff, can't even imagine walking that. But what a great cause, and raising over £1 million on top of $400,000 donated from the Scottish government because they were so inspired by what you're doing. And I tell you, you do something like this from the heart to help people out, and it does inspire a whole lot of other people too. It's a beautiful thing. And that is a little good news on the Joy FM. Have a great week ahead. And remember, God loves you and so do we.

Isaiah that says, "He will not blow out a flickering candle." Jesus really breathed me back to life. There's also a line in the chorus that says, "I think that I've known it since when I was young. It was Jesus all along." And I just think about this purity and innocence with kids, that they're just so close to heaven. And I think that they know that there's a love after them. And part of growing older and part of the journey of faith is returning to that love.

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